truck driver that walked by and stopped, confused, and says, "Hey, do you need a hand?" The man smiled and handed him the card. One card turned into another and another and another. Standing in the aisle, this truck driver patiently read almost every greeting card out loud while the man listened carefully, searching for just the right words. Finally, the elderly gentleman's face lit up. "That's perfect," he said with a smile. "My wife will love that one."

No matter where you come from, the House FM has an open door for you. 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

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UConn and El Reno are tuned into 88.5. And for Edmond and North Oklahoma City, it's 100.1. No matter where you are in the OKC Metro, you've got the House FM.

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The first thing that most kids do when they get out of school is throw out the books, get rid of the pens and pencils, and forget about anything school-related for the next 3 months. But Mina picks up a pen, gets a piece of paper, and starts writing thank you notes to all the teachers that helped her get through the school year. And then she writes notes to the teachers the previous year and the year before, all the way back to kindergarten. Her senior year, Mina had 74 teachers she sent thank you notes to. And you got to think it would be pretty bittersweet that last day of school when she walked through the halls one last time handing out those thank you notes. But she couldn't believe what was waiting for her in the hallway. It was her teachers from her past with the cards that Mina had given them. Mina thought she was just writing thank you notes. She didn't realize she was actually writing reasons for all these people to keep going. And that's how you love God and love others.

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0: It's summertime. The heat is on. You're wanting to find relief in a nice, cool pool of water. But imagine your particular pool is not quite full enough to help you float. That's where we're at right now, at the house. Our spring fundraiser didn't quite top off the pool, so now we find ourselves wading instead of swimming. So coming up Tuesday, June 30th, we're asking if you'd help us float to the top. We're currently running about $78,000 below where we should be, and we're doing our best to keep the ministry, the living water of God's encouragement, flowing. Like we do for Michaela.
1: 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I've been listening to The House FM for a couple years now. I'm always encouraged, and it reminds me to worship God even through the hardest circumstances. But recently, I've just been going through a really hard time. I lost my mom last year, and I've just been praising God through it. And today, I just found out that I got accepted to my first apartment, and I got a raise in my job, and things are looking up, and it's just amazing. So thank you guys for the encouragement.
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His goodness goes on with faith, family, fun. 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
1: If time management feels like a battle, here's a way to level up your life. 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

0: Hi, it's Kevin and Amy at the House FM. We think attitude is so important to our Christian walk. And that's why we start every hour of the show with an encouraging thought, with something to build on during your day.
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You might think you can't ever get over the pain of a broken relationship. 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

0: Hi, it's Tony Weir, CEO at The House. 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

The House FM, it's Forrest Frank. Never get used to this. What up, it's your boy Britt McCoy back on the radio for another Saturday night. On the way, I've got Chandler Moore, Seth Schleter, Consumed by Fire, their new song, and Jamie McDonald too. Right now, it's Josiah Queen on the House FM tonight. We got

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Higher places, it's consumed by fire on the House FM. What's up? I'm Brent McCoy. I got Stars Go Dim coming up next. Speaking of things that are coming up on Tuesday, we've got a special one-day fundraiser going on here at the House FM. We are still working to make up a shortage from our spring fundraiser, and we need your help. We know that people are affected by the ministry here at the House FM. 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

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I wanna face that fire, it won't

0: We can learn so much from kids.
1: Kids are so much better at asking questions to get to know you than adults. 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Oh, so we're going to skip the first two. We're getting straight down to my core beliefs here.
0: Yes. Yeah. I can remember when a little girl had asked me, what kind of hairstyle do I think I'll have when I'm 87? Mm-hmm. That question messed me up.
2: I think it would mess me up even more because my question is, will I have hair at 87? And I'm not so sure about the answer.

them tonight. A couple days ago, I was getting some pizza at Little Caesars, and I got like five pizzas. One of my kids had some friends over, and I'm standing there having a conversation with an older lady just about, you know, life and ordering pizza. And I grab my pizzas and she says, "Wow, looks like you're having a party at your place." I said, "Yeah, well, I'm going to have a bunch of teenagers in my house, so got to get them fed." She looks at me and she says, "Oh, I miss those days. My grandchildren are all grown." It's like, "Yeah, thanks." And I got out to my car and I realized that I think she thinks that I'm also a grandparent. Listen, I'm not quite there yet. My oldest kids are 17. My youngest's 13. So, not quite to grandparent status yet. 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

Tarin Wells, Breathe On It, The House FM tonight. Toby Mack up next with a little church. What's up? My name is Brett McCoy, and according to a new Grandview Research study, the top three energy drinks in the U.S. are Red Bull, Monster, and Celsius. Now, those are the top three, Red Bull, Monster, and Celsius. Interestingly enough, not on the list, the 40-ounce can that you bought at Dollar Tree for 67 cents. Not on the list.

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0: 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It's the friends you spend time with every day. Like Kevin and Amy, who start your mornings off with faith and a whole lot of life.
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0: Matt Carney on the House FM tonight. I'm Brent McCoy with Jay King coming up. Mercy Me Too. Right now, Josiah Queen on the House FM tonight.
1: Yeah.

It's Forrest Frank on the House FM tonight. I'm Britt McCoy. I don't know if you saw this or not on Forrest Frank's Instagram. It's Hi Forrest, by the way. H-I-F-O-R-R-E-S-T. But he posted a video of himself talking to New York Knicks guard Josh Hart after the Knicks won the championship. And Forrest is congratulating Josh Hart on the game. Really, really cool. Josh Hart is an outspoken Christian in the NBA. And of course, you know, Forrest Frank is Forrest Frank. So really cool video posted there for you to check out. Again, that's on Forrest Frank's Instagram page if you want to check that out tonight. Coming up, Bay Turner, Leanna Crawford, and Colton Dixon. Right now, We the Kingdom featuring Bear Reinhart on the House FM tonight. Let's go.

0: Hi, it's Kevin and Amy here. You know, every hour we trade noise for meaning, truth that sticks with you.
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tonight. Well, I know there's been a lot of big news stories out of the NBA over the past few days with the NBA draft happening this past Tuesday. Well, starting on Tuesday. Thunder having two picks in the first round and doing pretty well, too, in the rest of the draft. Picking up some guys that a lot of people are excited to see play. And then, of course, the trades that have been going around, too, including Isaiah Joe from the Thunder heading to Detroit. And got traded for a couple of first or second round draft picks. So a lot of people sad to see Isaiah Joe go, but maybe he'll have an opportunity to get more playing time in Detroit. I wish him nothing but the best. Seems like a really cool guy. And I don't know if you heard or not, but I have neither been drafted nor have I been traded in this early NBA offseason. But guess what? My phone lines are still open, everybody.

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Game is Wednesday night as Team USA takes on Bosnia and Herzegovina. Bosnia and Herzegovina. I'm about 40% sure that's how I'm supposed to say that. Anyway, USA, moving on to the next round. I watched the game versus Turkey the other night where the U.S. lost 3-2. It was a good game. I mean, congratulations to Turkey for pulling out the victory. And including that World Cup game that I watched a few minutes of the other night, I don't know, I probably watched 25 minutes of that game, maybe 30. And that is the most soccer I have ever watched in my entire life combined. But I'm excited about Wednesday, so I can read about the headlines.

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2: Let's take somebody who goes to a nice school. Let's say like University of Southern California. Ask them a school to go to. You get a nice, quick answer. What school do you go to? USC. New York University. You get a nice, quick answer. What school do you go to? NYU. Ask somebody to go to community college. You get a much longer response, don't you? What school do you go to? Well, see right now, what I'm doing, I'm getting a couple credits, right? Then my financial aid is supposed to come through. Then my cousin gonna let me use his books and then I'm gonna transfer, man. And for me, when I was in school, my teacher tried to tell me I had ADD, right? Which stands for attention deficit. Hey, it's a nice necklace you got on right there.
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1: Toby Mac on the House FM tonight. I'm Brent McCoy. 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All right, God speaks through music. 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
1: See, and I think this is what's happening in our culture right now. 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
0: Kevin and Amy in the morning on The House FM.

The House FM tonight, it's Forrest Frank. I'm Brent McCoy. Forrest Frank put out a challenge several weeks ago on his social media, and he was asking people to drop their own open verse into his song, Jesus is Alive. And he got tons of people who took him up on his open verse challenge. He was planning on putting some of these out as singles, but instead he ended up making a Jesus is Alive EP. And it's more than an EP because Volume 1 has 20 different versions of Jesus is Alive featuring all of these different artists, including some big names. What Up RG, 1K Few, Donnie Wahlberg. Yeah, of New Kids on the Block, he's got a version on there. There's a ton of stuff. Anike, a ton of artists. And if you want to check that out, just find out wherever you stream your music and check out Forrest Frank's Jesus is Alive, Volume 1. 20 songs, 20 versions of Jesus is Alive. And it's Volume 1, so who knows? He might even release more in the future. I'm Brent McCoy, and this is Cade Thompson.

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And for Edmond and North Oklahoma City, it's 100.1. 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

0: The House FM tonight, it's Seth Schleter, Valley of Worship. I'm Brent McCoy, and that's going to do it for me, boys and girls. I am out of here. Hope you have a great Saturday night, and I hope that you have an incredible tomorrow. I'll be back tomorrow evening to play you more of the best music on the planet. Until next time, here's Mercy Me. It's O Death, the House FM tonight.
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Hey, one thing for you today. Thought from Craig Rochelle. If you feel like you aren't hearing from God, it may be time to turn down the volume of the world. You can't hear from God if you're listening to the wrong voices, and you can't hear him if you're always talking. Don't give up. Just keep listening.

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0: You know, there are some books that I think are great to continue to reread. And if you find a book that really blesses you, think about doing that. One that has been great for me has been, well, actually a series of books, The Power of a Praying Husband and The Power of a Praying Parent. And just the examples that they give in the book of how to pray for your kids and for your spouse have meant a lot to me. And I've gone back through these books. And one note that I highlighted in the book Power of a Praying Husband from Stormy O'Martin says this: the devil will try to destroy you by destroying your spouse. It says, show me a married man who's powerfully doing the Lord's work, and I'll show you a wife who has probably been attacked in some way by the enemy. If you and your wife are working together in ministry, that is more of a threat than the realm of darkness can bear. The enemy will pull out all the stops to see you both brought down. Be prepared by praying for one another daily, and have other strong believers covering you as well. Even if you're not a part of ministry, so to speak, please pray for your spouse. Pray together. Pray for each other. And encourage some, at least one person, to pray for you and your marriage.
1: Wake up with Kevin and Amy.
2: If you're wanting to get healthy, perhaps you should consider goat's milk. Our daughter Maggie, she is really wanting to get healthy, and she's been talking to me about this. I'm trying to support her doing this. She tried the goat's milk. She was okay at first, and then some time went by, and then all of a sudden she started getting really upset. I can't get the goat taste out of my mouth. My mouth tastes like goat. She decided, I'm going to put some Hershey syrup in there, stirred that up. She took a big swig of that and waited for a bit. No, my mouth still tastes like goat. And then my husband, Lloyd, he's like, you know what? To get the goat taste out of your mouth, a single salt and vinegar potato chip.
3: And that did it.
2: Completely took the goat taste out of her mouth.
3: All right, now hold on. It may not be over. I would keep an eye on Maggie just to see if she exhibits any goat behaviors.
2: Oh, no.
3: Like,
2: oh,
3: they
2: no.
3: will eat anything.
2: Yeah.
3: If you catch her chewing on the sofa.
2: Yeah, we may need to see somebody.

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Hey, don't ever underestimate the power of consistency, faithfulness, longevity, humility, and perseverance. You know, these virtues will take you further and carry you longer than any gift or talent. In this day and age, it's hard to believe that these things matter because it's impossible to measure their effectiveness in the short term. The older you get, you realize that very little else actually matters. Plenty of shooting stars have come and gone, making a big bang and fizzling out over time. There are far fewer people who choose to be lighthouses, steadfast and immovable, willing to go to the distance and shining their light brightly to the end. We're not only called to start our race, but to finish our course. Your gift may get you into the room, but only your character will keep you there over the long haul.

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0: When people saw a barren woman in Sarah, God saw the mother of all nations. 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God has a perfect plan.
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2: Just so convinced that what people are looking for deep down is a father's blessing.
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2: 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He's at your right hand. 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He wants to give you peace. He loves you. 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

Hey, today, think about this. The Christian shoemaker does his duty not by putting little crosses on the shoes, but by making good shoes, because God is interested in good craftsmanship.

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0: You know, sometimes life hurts in ways we don't have words for. You look around and see suffering, grief, injustice. Maybe it's not just something out there. Maybe it's something you're carrying right now. And I don't want to rush past that with easy answers, because suffering rarely makes sense. And some of our questions may not be answered on this side of heaven. But Romans 8:18 gives us this promise. Our present sufferings are not worth comparing with the glory that will be revealed in us. Now, I know that doesn't make the pain small. It reminds us, though, that God's redemption is bigger. One day, Revelation says He will wipe away every tear. No more death, no more mourning, no more pain. So today, hold on. Not because this season is easy, but because Jesus is near. And He's making all things new. Wake up with
1: Kevin and Amy. I think if you listen very carefully today to the voice of God, you might hear Him say something like this. Like, stop worrying. I'll take care of you today. I'll work on the problems that have caused you so much anxiety and stress. I'll make a path for you. I will open doors for you. Mm-hmm. I just need you to stay focused on me and trust me.
2: And I bet right now, if we say that thing you can't stop worrying about, it immediately comes to the top of your mind. Verbally give it over to God right now. Like, mm-hmm. Say out loud right now, God, this is

0: hard for me. We're going to say this together. I feel like I have more control if I keep worrying about, and then insert what it is that you're worrying about. But I fully give this worry over to you. I trust you with this. You are good. You are good at being God. And please and thank you.
1: Yeah.
0: Amen.

0: turning gray days into something better.
1: You get me through the day with God's love.
2: Don't ever lose hope.
0: Hope is here. 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

Hey, just a reminder today, God's got you. He hasn't forgotten you. Just because it's taking longer than you thought doesn't mean it's not going to happen. Just because they're no longer with you doesn't mean God isn't with you. Just because it doesn't look like you thought it would doesn't mean it's not God's plan or purpose. Just because it's not all coming together doesn't mean everything's falling apart. God's always up to something, even when we can't see anything. We walk by faith, not sight. Faith is predicated on trust, not understanding. Hang in there. 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Keep going. He will make a way where there is no way. Impossible is where God starts. Miracles are what God does. Your breakthrough is coming.

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quote from the late, great Billy Graham is one thing to think about today. Each of us has to make a choice of either bowing down to the things of this world that are evil and wrong, or bowing down before the true and the living God. So, take a look at what you're bowing down to today.

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Yukon and El Reno are tuned into 88.5. And for Edmond and North Oklahoma City, it's 100.1. 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

0: There's a movie called Ordinary Angels. It tells the true story of Ed Schmidt. His wife had died. The medical bills were overwhelming. One of his young daughters was battling the same rare disease that had taken her mom. And Ed was trying to carry all of it by himself. Then a woman named Sharon stepped in to help. And when Ed tried to push her away, she basically said, "Taking no for an answer isn't something I'm good at." You know what? I think a lot of us understand Ed. We think it's our job to fix it, carry it, solve it, and not let anyone see how heavy it really is. But suffering silently doesn't make you stronger. Suffering alone doesn't make you more of a man. And needing help is not something to be ashamed of. God never designed us to carry every burden by ourselves. Scripture says to carry one another's burdens. That includes you. So if you're struggling, tell someone. If you know another man who's hurting, don't just say, "Let me know if you need anything." Step closer. Be present. Be the kind of friend who won't take silence for an answer.
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2: Yes, I'm a professional smart aleck, ladies and gentlemen. But I learned it at a young age. I had a smart aleck fourth grade teacher. Her name was Mrs. Nelson. She's one of those ladies that used to, if you didn't use the exact right grammar, she'd make you look dumb in front of the whole class. It's like I go, "Hey, Miss Nelson, can I go to the bathroom?" "Can you go to the bathroom?" "I don't know, can you go to the bathroom?" Like, "I can and I just did." Calling my lawyer. But I found that I asked smart aleck questions too. Just like my dad. Took my family on a road trip. My kid goes, "Hey dad, I gotta go to the bathroom." I go, "Number one or number two?" Like, what difference does it make? My dad used to do this. "Hey dad, I gotta go to the bathroom."
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2: 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"I don't. It's all gone, sir. You're a magician, aren't you?"
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1: Pastor Craig Groeschel asked the question, what is the hardest verse in the Bible to obey? No one knows for sure, but one could argue that one of the most important verses in the Bible is often the most disobeyed verse. Proverbs 3, 5 and 6. Trust in the Lord with all your heart and lean not on your own understandings. In all your ways, submit to him and he will make your path straight. Trust in the Lord with all your heart. It's an easy quote to remember, but can be more difficult to do. It's often way easier to worry than it is to trust God. Our worries reveal a lot because what you worry about most often reveals where you trust God the least. If you find yourself struggling to trust God, remember all he's done for you. His ways are higher than our ways, and he's always good because he's been faithful in your past. You can trust him with your future. Scripture tells a story of when the disciples were stuck on a boat in the middle of a potentially deadly storm. Instead of placing their faith in a boat that could sink, they'd be wise to put their faith in Jesus, the one who commands the wind and the waves. If you're facing a storm today, with God's help, don't put your faith in what you see, but instead put your faith in what God says and who he is. Never let the presence of a storm cause you to doubt the presence of God, because the peace, true peace, is not found in the absence of a storm. True peace is found in the presence of God.

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0: 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So be kind today. Even when others are not, choose to be kind and full of grace.
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1: 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He's right there.
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0: Even on our bad days, even when we're struggling, God's love for us never changes. There are days we don't like ourselves. We're impatient, we're irritable, our attitude is not the greatest, things just aren't good at all. But you know what? The Apostle Paul could relate. Romans 7, he talks about this ongoing struggle of wanting to do what's right, but inevitably doing what's wrong. Loving God, but still fighting against the sinful nature within. Just a few verses later in Romans 8:1, he reminds us, therefore there is now no condemnation for those who are in Christ Jesus. No condemnation. You know what that means? It means our worth is not based upon our performance. Our worth is based upon the price Jesus was willing to pay for us, and he paid it all. Even on our bad days, even when we're struggling to love ourselves, his love for us never changes. It stands firm and secure, always. So what do we do with that? Well, first, remember that you're not just tolerated, but cherished by the Father. Remember that a bad day doesn't devalue your soul or somehow make you less than in God's eyes. And remember that because you belong to Christ, when God looks at you, he doesn't see your failures and mistakes. He sees the holiness of his Son, Jesus. Now, this doesn't excuse any wrong actions on our parts, but it does mean we don't have to live life in defeat. And I think some days we need that reminder. So remember today, in our less than stellar moments, we don't have to stay in condemnation. You and I can take a deep breath, move forward with our heads held high, our identity firmly in check as God's beloved children, because that's who we are. We are his, even on the bad days. And that's all that matters in the end.
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Hey, can I encourage you with Galatians 6:4? But let each one test his own work, but then his reason to boast will be in himself alone and not in his neighbor. 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Each person has their own path and unique set of challenges. 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

0: I just want to encourage you that today is maybe the day you make that decision to finally let go of the thing that's holding you back from stepping into your God-given purpose. It could be a habit, a behavior, a lifestyle, a thought pattern, relationship, procrastination, or a distraction. You know you should. You just haven't gotten around to it yet. You've been avoiding it, denying it, discussing it, rationalizing it, ignoring it, justifying it, flirting with it, content in it, thinking about it, trapped in it. Well, today, make today the day to actually do it. It's summertime. The heat is on. You're wanting to find relief in a nice, cool pool of water. But imagine your particular pool is not quite full enough to help you float. That's where we're at right now, at the house. Our spring fundraiser didn't quite top off the pool, so now we find ourselves wading instead of swimming. So coming up Tuesday, June 30th, we're asking if you'd help us float to the top. We're currently running about $78,000 below where we should be, and we're doing our best to keep the ministry, the living water of God's encouragement, flowing. Like we do for Michaela.
1: My name is Michaela. I've been listening to The House FM for a couple years now. I'm always encouraged, and it reminds me to worship God even through the hardest circumstances. But recently, I've just been going through a really hard time. I lost my mom last year, and I've just been praising God through it. And today, I just found out that I got accepted to my first apartment, and I got a raise in my job, and things are looking up, and it's just amazing. So thank you guys for the encouragement.
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0: Well, you know it's a rule, never shop hungry. But a rule like that could also apply to relationships in your life. Huh. You know, we know why we don't shop hungry, because it's distracting, right? When hunger is screaming for your attention, money management, healthy eating habits, those become less urgent in terms of priority. It's the same way in our relationships. We get distracted by the urgent, by the demands of work, parenting projects at home, etc. And all that stuff keeping us busy and distracted can make us lose sight of what really matters. The busy parent is rarely home to spend time with the kids. Or we all have the friend who says, we should get together. Then they never commit to a day. So make a list of important relationships you want to invest more in. Then make time in your schedule to invest relationally. Plan a lunch with a friend, a date night with your spouse. Have a dinner with your kids where you sit at the table together and serve all their favorite foods. Hunger makes you less intentional at the grocery, and the demands of life can make you less intentional in your relationships. With this awareness, though, that doesn't have to happen to you.
1: 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We think attitude is so important to our Christian walk. And that's why we start every hour of the show with an encouraging thought, with something to build on during your day.
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Hey, Joshua 1:9 says, "Have I not commanded you, be strong and courageous? Do not be afraid. Do not be discouraged. For the Lord your God will be with you wherever you go." You know, in moments of uncertainty, draw strength from the assurance that God is with you. Be courageous, for his presence goes before you, guiding your steps. Trust in his commands today. Find confidence in your journey ahead.

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1: 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Stand. Ask God to give you grace every time temptation comes.
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Yeah, you can always trust God.

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You know, there are a lot of things that reach for our attention. Our time is filled with people, responsibilities, with needs and desires, and these all take time. Jesus' famous sermon in Matthew 6, he spends time talking about the various things in life that we give our attention to. Jesus tells us that instead of spending our time worrying about our basic desires in life, we should seek his kingdom and his righteousness. If we do that, then everything else will be taken care of. So what does it mean to seek God's kingdom and his righteousness? Well, God's kingdom is about God's rule and reign over all creation. His kingdom began in Jesus' ministry on earth and is now expanding and continuing through the church. The work of the kingdom is to continue to tell others about the hope of Jesus and to teach all the things Jesus has commanded us. To seek God's righteousness is a desire to live the way God intended. It's to live according to God's commands, which requires that we make decisions that align with God's word. So Jesus says that if we do these two things, seek God's kingdom and his righteousness, then every other area of our life will make sense. When we don't prioritize God's desires for our life first, then we'll end up worrying about things that are temporary. Living a life according to God's word ought to be our greatest concern because God's kingdom will last eternally. So think about how you spend your time. Do you worry about things that are outside of your control? Consider how you can live for God's kingdom rather than the things of earth. In what ways can you reprioritize your life in order to seek righteousness? Rather than worrying about things

0: That question messed me up.
1: 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And I'm not so sure about the answer.

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1: You ever get dressed up because all your other clothes are dirty? 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Your friends see you and get excited like, ooh, you got an interview? No, I gotta wash. Like, I'll see y'all on Tuesday. Like, yeah, I was wondering why you had your prom dress on. 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She be like, this don't even match. 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
0: Right, we got ladies here. Ladies, hey.
1: Women got all kind of styles and fashions. 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Like when it's hot, then it gets cool. 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Come on, make up your mind. What's next, a long sleeve tank top?
0: Got a smile on your face now? 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

I want to share this thought from Craig Rochelle with you. He says, a waiting season is never a wasted season. I don't know what you're waiting on, but rest assured, God hears the cries of your heart. He's big enough to oversee the whole world and loving enough to care about you. He would rather have you cry out to him with your doubts than walk away from him with your pain. 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Allow God to use your pain to draw you closer into a relationship with him. We may enjoy God on the mountaintops, but we get to know him intimately in the valleys.

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1: Are you looking for God's direction with something in your life today? Pray this simple prayer with me. Father, your word says that you look on people's hearts, so you know the things that have been troubling us lately. Lord, guide us toward your truth. Give us your clear direction for what we should do next. Thank you for the gift of your son, Jesus. In his name, amen.
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What a great start to the House of Worship. John Reddick holding on. Praise God. Hey, good morning. I'm Tony. I'm so glad you're here to worship with us all the way through noon. Josiah Queen and Brandon Lake, You Can't Steal My Joy on the House of Worship.

0: Chris McClarney, speak to the mountains. It's the house of worship.
1: To be loved but not known is comforting but superficial. To be known and not loved is our greatest fear. But to be fully known and truly loved is what it means to be loved by God. 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

Chris Rinsema on the House of Worship. Hey, just a reminder that even when God is making you wait, He's still loving you best. Everything He does is for your good. If you're in a season that feels confusing and you just want to get past it, God may be asking you to look at something you've been trying to run from. So stand in the truth that He who began a good work in you will carry it to completion.

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Bridge Worship on the House of Worship, that's my king. In just a few days, on June 30th, this Tuesday, the House will hold a special one-day fundraiser. 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Chandler Moore is on the House of Worship.

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His goodness goes on with faith, family, fun. 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

Christian Stanfill taking us back a few years for Even So Come. It's the House of Worship. Hey, if you're feeling empty and worn out again today, remember that the answer is not in trying harder, but it's in receiving from the Lord. Remember that the Lord is your source, your strength, and your love. He's always waiting to minister to you if you'll just hold still long enough from all your trying. Trust the Lord again today. 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

Sef Schlieder, and the words will sing forever. It's the house of worship. I'm Tony. I'm so glad you're here to worship with us this morning. We're going to worship all the way through noon. Stay as long as you like. Elevation Rhythm.

0: 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And you're part of it.
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Jonathan Traylor, we come alive on the House of Worship. You know, sometimes life hurts in ways we don't have words for. You look around and see suffering, grief, injustice. Maybe it's not just something out there. Maybe it's something you're carrying right now. And I don't want to rush past that with easy answers, because suffering rarely makes sense. And some of our questions may not be answered on this side of heaven. But Romans 8:18 gives us this promise. Our present sufferings are not worth comparing with the glory that will be revealed in us. Now, I know that doesn't make the pain small. It reminds us, though, that God's redemption is bigger. One day, Revelation says he will wipe away every tear. No more death, no more mourning, no more pain. So today, hold on. Not because this season is easy, but because Jesus is near and he's making all things new. CeCe Winans, worthy of it all on the House of Worship.

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UConn and El Reno are tuned into 88.5. And for Edmond and North Oklahoma City, it's 100.1. No matter where you are in the OKC Metro, you've got the House FM.

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1: Well, you know it's a rule, never shop hungry, but a rule like that could also apply to relationships in your life. 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

in terms of priority. 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The busy parent is rarely home to spend time with the kids. Or we all have the friend who says, we should get together. Then they never commit to a day. So make a list of important relationships you want to invest more in. Then make time in your schedule to invest relationally. Plan a lunch with a friend, a date night with your spouse, or have a dinner with your kids where you sit at the table together and serve all their favorite foods. Hunger makes you less intentional at the grocery, and the demands of life can make you less intentional in your relationships. With this awareness, though, that doesn't have to happen to you. Phil Wickham and Crowder, it really is amazing grace. On the House of Worship,

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Shane and Shane, you've already won. It's the House of Worship. Hey, get your calendar out. I want to get a couple of events on there that I don't want you to miss coming up later this summer. In August, our next pickleball tournament at Chicken and Pickle in Oklahoma City is coming up on August the 8th. And get involved early because last year we filled up very quickly. So if you want to have some fun with us playing pickleball at Chicken and Pickle, it's going to be a great day. August the 8th. We've also got our Ponca City Glow Run, our second annual, coming up August 21st. And details on both of these events, signups, thehousefm.com. Hope to see you. We're having a lot of fun this summer. We want you to be there. Here's Pat Barrett. Praise the Lord forever on the House of Worship.

Sunday mornings can be crazy, but why stress when you can praise? When I cried out to you, Jesus, you were there faithfully. Music to help you remember that His way can calm our waves. This is the House of Worship on the House FM.

death was arrested. North Point Worship on the House of Worship. You know, there's a lot of things competing for our attention every day. More and more. Schedules, responsibilities, bills, family concerns. Plenty of things that keep us worried about the future. But Matthew chapter 6, Jesus gives us a different focus here. He says, seek first the kingdom of God and his righteousness. And all these things, they'll be given to you as well. In other words, instead of making our biggest priority the things we can't control, make God your first priority. Seeking God's kingdom means caring about the things that matter to him, sharing the hope of Jesus, and helping others know him. Seeking his righteousness means choosing to live according to his word, even when it's not the easiest path. Jesus reminds us that when God is first, everything else falls into its proper place. The things we worry about today are temporary, but God's kingdom lasts forever. So, maybe the question for all of us is this: what's getting most of our attention? Instead of worrying about what's beyond our control, let's trust God with our needs and seek him first. Charles Weems, Slow Me Down, on the House of Worship.

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Elevation Rhythm with Joelle Barnes. It's the House of Worship on your Sunday. I'm Tony. Thanks so much for listening in. Now it's Elevation Worship and Brandon Lake.

You don't have to wait till you're in church to sing about Jesus. Worship starts here every Sunday morning. This is the House of Worship on the House FM.

The Belonging Co., Jesus over everything. It's the house of worship. There's a movie called Ordinary Angels. It tells the true story of Ed Schmidt. His wife had died. The medical bills were overwhelming. One of his young daughters was battling the same rare disease that had taken her mom. And Ed was trying to carry all of it by himself. Then a woman named Sharon stepped in to help. And when Ed tried to push her away, she basically said, "Taking no for an answer isn't something I'm good at." You know what? I think a lot of us understand Ed. We think it's our job to fix it, carry it, solve it, and not let anyone see how heavy it really is. But suffering silently doesn't make you stronger. Suffering alone doesn't make you more of a man. And needing help is not something to be ashamed of. God never designed us to carry every burden by ourselves. Scripture says to carry one another's burdens. That includes you. So if you're struggling, tell someone. If you know another man who's hurting, don't just say, "Let me know if you need anything." Step closer. Be present. Be the kind of friend who won't take silence for an answer. SEU Worship, what a God, on the House of Worship.

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1: Benjamin William Hastings, along with Judah, Feels Like a Blessing is on the House of Worship.
2: You know, there are a lot of things that reach for our attention. Our time is filled with people, responsibilities, with needs and desires, and these all take time. Jesus' famous sermon in Matthew 6, he spends time talking about the various things in life that we give our attention to. Jesus tells us that instead of spending our time worrying about our basic desires in life, we should seek his kingdom and his righteousness. If we do that, then everything else will be taken care of. So what does it mean to seek God's kingdom and his righteousness? Well, God's kingdom is about God's rule and reign over all creation. His kingdom began in Jesus' ministry on earth and is now expanding and continuing through the church. The work of the kingdom is to continue to tell others about the hope of Jesus and to teach all the things Jesus has commanded us. To seek God's righteousness is a desire to live the way God intended. It's to live according to God's commands, which requires that we make decisions that align with God's word. So Jesus says that if we do these two things, seek God's kingdom and his righteousness, then every other area of our life will make sense. When we don't prioritize God's desires for our life first, then we'll end up worrying about things that are temporary. Living a life according to God's word ought to be our greatest concern because God's kingdom will last eternally. So think about how you spend your time. Do you worry about things that are outside of your control? Consider how you can live for God's kingdom rather than the things of earth. In what ways can you reprioritize your life in order to seek righteousness? Rather than worrying about things in life you can't control, pray for God to meet your needs.
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0: 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Hey, what if your next gift helped someone discover hope in Christ? 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Thanks. Seth Schlieder on the House of Worship.
1: I have felt the deepest loss. 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And when it led me to the cross, only then I understood that even in the ruthless pain, there's a river

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0: Music that wakes you up and calms your spirit? 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
1: And it soothes my soul. So thank you. Wake up, sleeper.
0: Come to the light. 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

pulling back a few with Charlie Hall, The King Eternal, on the House of Worship. You know, there are some books that I think are great to continue to reread. And if you find a book that really blesses you, think about doing that. One that has been great for me has been, well, actually a series of books, The Power of a Praying Husband and The Power of a Praying Parent. And just the examples that they give in the book of how to pray for your kids and for your spouse have meant a lot to me. And I've gone back through these books. And one note that I highlighted in the book Power of a Praying Husband from Stormy O'Martin says this: the devil will try to destroy you by destroying your spouse. It says, show me a married man who's powerfully doing the Lord's work, and I'll show you a wife who has probably been attacked in some way by the enemy. If you and your wife are working together in ministry, that is more of a threat than the realm of darkness can bear. The enemy will pull out all the stops to see you both brought down. Be prepared by praying for one another daily, and have other strong believers covering you as well. Even if you're not a part of ministry, so to speak, please pray for your spouse. Pray together. Pray for each other. And encourage some, at least one person, to pray for you and your marriage. Pat Barrett, I've Got a Fire. It's the House of Worship.

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passion. Just that good. It's the house of worship. Good Sunday morning. I'm Tony. So glad you're here to worship with us. Every Sunday from 6 a.m. to noon, we worship. And you're always welcome. Here's Brandon Lake.

0: 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And you're part of it.
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1: To be loved but not known is comforting but superficial. To be known and not loved is our greatest fear. 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You, no matter what you've done, you are fully known and truly loved by God.

Lawton through the Oklahoma City Metro to Wichita and way out to Elk City. 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

0: Elevation, Graves, and the Gardens. It's the house of worship.
1: Even on our bad days, even when we're struggling, God's love for us never changes. There are days we don't like ourselves. We're impatient, we're irritable, our attitude is not the greatest, things just aren't good at all. But you know what? The Apostle Paul could relate. Romans 7, he talks about this ongoing struggle of wanting to do what's right, but inevitably doing what's wrong. Loving God, but still fighting against the sinful nature within. Just a few verses later in Romans 8:1, he reminds us, "Therefore, there is now no condemnation for those who are in Christ Jesus." No condemnation. You know what that means? It means our worth is not based upon our performance. Our worth is based upon the price Jesus was willing to pay for us, and he paid it all. Even on our bad days, even when we're struggling to love ourselves, his love for us never changes. It stands firm and secure, always. So what do we do with that? Well, first, remember that you're not just tolerated, but cherished by the Father. Remember that a bad day doesn't devalue your soul or somehow make you less than in God's eyes. And remember that because you belong to Christ, when God looks at you, he doesn't see your failures and mistakes. He sees the holiness of his Son, Jesus. Now, this doesn't excuse any wrong actions on our parts, but it does mean we don't have to live life in defeat. And I think some days we need that reminder. So remember today, in our less than stellar moments, we don't have to stay in condemnation. You and I can take a deep breath, move forward with our heads held high, our identity firmly in check as God's beloved children, because that's who we are. We are his, even on the bad days. And that's all that matters in the end.

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1: Well, if you were going to miss it the first time, here's your second chance. Due to weather, See Now's At His Table has been rescheduled for Tuesday, June 30th at 7 o'clock, Scissortail Park in Oklahoma City. 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Join us. 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See Now's At His Table, rescheduled for Tuesday the 30th at 7 o'clock, Scissortail Park. Our friends from See Now United, let all that I am praise the Lord on the House of Worship.

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Carry Job forever. It's the house of worship. Hey, just a reminder that even when God is making you wait, He's still loving you best. Everything He does is for your good. If you're in a season that feels confusing and you just want to get past it, God may be asking you to look at something you've been trying to run from. So stand in the truth that He who began a good work in you will carry it to completion.

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Tommy Prophet, Mara Justine on the House of Worship. Wow. Every Sunday from 6 a.m. to noon, we worship, and you're always welcome at the house. Josiah Queen and Brandon Lake are on the House of Worship. In the

You don't have to wait till you're in church to sing about Jesus. 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This is the House of Worship on the House FM.

Red Rocks Worship on the House of Worship. Hey, if you're feeling empty and worn out again today, remember that the answer is not in trying harder, but it's in receiving from the Lord. Remember that the Lord is your source, your strength, and your love. He's always waiting to minister to you if you'll just hold still long enough from all your trying. Trust the Lord again today. Bethany Worley, That's How I Know, on the House of Worship.

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1: You're going to go through tough times and experience major losses in life. And you might be asking, why? Because there's no growth without change. There's no change without loss. There's no loss without pain. And there's no pain without grief. Rick Warren writes that for 27 years, he prayed every day God would heal his son's mental illness. His son Matthew lived a very tortured, painful life. They went to the best doctors in the nation, had the best medications, thousands of people were praying, and of course, a very strong, supportive family full of faith. And yet, Rick says, my prayer for Matthew's healing was never answered on earth. I know he was healed the moment he entered God's presence in heaven, but why not here? Why did he have to suffer so much? It just didn't make sense. After Matthew died, Rick wrote in his journal, I'd rather walk with God with none of my questions answered than walk through life without him and know all the answers. Whenever you have a major loss, the tendency is to immediately look for a cause or a reason or an explanation. Why did he leave me? Why did I lose my job? Why did I get cancer? Why? When you're in pain, explanations don't help. You don't need an explanation. You need God. You need his comfort and his presence. In Isaiah 43:2, God says, when you go through deep waters, I will be with you. When you go through rivers of difficulty, you will not drown. When you walk through the fire of oppression, you will not be burned up. The flames will not consume you. You know, you may be devastated, but you will not be destroyed. The fire will not consume you because God is with you in your pain and grief. If the person closest to you were to suddenly die tomorrow, knowing the reason why wouldn't lessen the pain any bit. So stop looking for an explanation. You don't need it. God has not promised an explanation for why everything happens in the world. But for everyone that follows Jesus, he has promised you're not going to go through any of it on your own.
0: Seth Schlieder, the words will sing forever on the House of Worship.

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It's the house of worship. 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
1: And it soothes my soul. So thank you. Wake up, sleeper.
0: Come to the light. 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
1: Yeah, only King forever. It's the house of worship on your Sunday.
2: You know, sometimes life hurts in ways we don't have words for. You look around and see suffering, grief, injustice. Maybe it's not just something out there. Maybe it's something you're carrying right now. And I don't want to rush past that with easy answers, because suffering rarely makes sense. And some of our questions may not be answered on this side of heaven. But Romans 8:18 gives us this promise. Our present sufferings are not worth comparing with the glory that will be revealed in us. Now, I know that doesn't make the pain small. It reminds us, though, that God's redemption is bigger. One day, Revelation says he will wipe away every tear. No more death, no more mourning, no more pain. So today, hold on. Not because this season is easy, but because Jesus is near and he's making all things new.
0: Chandler Moore on the House of Worship.

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Chad Barrett on the House of Worship. Praise the Lord forever. So good. Hey, it's Tony. I'm so glad you're listening in, worshiping with us. We do it every Sunday from 6 a.m. to noon. Here's Sons of Sunday. God did.

0: This is the sound of God's people. And you're part of it.
1: 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It's time to praise.
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0: Taya, another in the fire on The House of Worship.
1: Well, you know it's a rule, never shop hungry, but a rule like that could also apply to relationships in your life. Huh. You know, we know why we don't shop hungry, because it's distracting, right? When hunger is screaming for your attention, money management, healthy eating habits, those become less urgent in terms of priority. It's the same way in our relationships. We get distracted by the urgent, by the demands of work, parenting projects at home, etc. And all that stuff, keeping us busy and distracted, can make us lose sight of what really matters. The busy parent is rarely home to spend time with the kids. Or we all have the friend who says, we should get together. Then they never commit to a day. So make a list of important relationships you want to invest more in. Then make time in your schedule to invest relationally. Plan a lunch with a friend, a date night with your spouse. Have a dinner with your kids where you sit at the table together and serve all their favorite foods. Hunger makes you less intentional at the grocery, and the demands of life can make you less intentional in your relationships. With this awareness, though, that doesn't have to happen to you.
0: Charles Weems, Slow Me Down on The House of Worship.

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For Moore and Norman, it's 94.3. Yukon and El Reno are tuned into 88.5. And for Edmond and North Oklahoma City, it's 100.1. No matter where you are in the OKC Metro, you've got the House FM.

Maverick City, fear is not my future. It's the house of worship. You know, there's a lot of things competing for our attention every day. More and more, schedules, responsibilities, bills, family concerns, plenty of things that keep us worried about the future. But Matthew chapter 6, Jesus gives us a different focus here. He says, seek first the kingdom of God and his righteousness, and all these things, they'll be given to you as well. In other words, instead of making our biggest priority the things we can't control, make God your first priority. Seeking God's kingdom means caring about the things that matter to him, sharing the hope of Jesus, and helping others know him. Seeking his righteousness means choosing to live according to his word, even when it's not the easiest path. Jesus reminds us that when God is first, everything else falls into its proper place. The things we worry about today are temporary, but God's kingdom lasts forever. So maybe the question for all of us is this: what's getting most of our attention? Instead of worrying about what's beyond our control, let's trust God with our needs and seek him first. Elevation Rhythm with Joel Barnes. It's the house of worship.

Phil Wickham and Brandon Lake teaming up. Where I'm Standing Now is on the House of Worship. Hey, what if your next gift helped someone discover hope in Christ? What if it encouraged a struggling parent, strengthened a believer's faith, or reminded someone that God hasn't forgotten them? 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Thanks. SEU Worship, what a God, on the House of Worship.

0: the Lord put me here, and, you know, it's His work that I do. God's not
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Sunday mornings can be crazy, but why stress when you can praise? When I cried out to you, Jesus, you were there faithfully. Music to help you remember that His way can calm our waves. This is the House of Worship on the House FM.

Going back a few years with Crowder, and I am. It's the House of Worship. There's a movie called Ordinary Angels. It tells the true story of Ed Schmidt. His wife had died. The medical bills were overwhelming. One of his young daughters was battling the same rare disease that had taken her mom. And Ed was trying to carry all of it by himself. Then a woman named Sharon stepped in to help. And when Ed tried to push her away, she basically said, "Taking no for an answer isn't something I'm good at." You know what? I think a lot of us understand Ed. We think it's our job to fix it, carry it, solve it, and not let anyone see how heavy it really is. But suffering silently doesn't make you stronger. Suffering alone doesn't make you more of a man. And needing help is not something to be ashamed of. God never designed us to carry every burden by ourselves. Scripture says to carry one another's burdens. That includes you. So if you're struggling, tell someone. If you know another man who's hurting, don't just say, "Let me know if you need anything." Step closer. Be present. Be the kind of friend who won't take silence for an answer. Brian and Katie Torwalt on the House of Worship.

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0: Guest host this week is Madison from the band Kane, who's going to be in Bethany October 24th at Council Road Baptist Church. So excited to have her during our countdown of your top 10 favorite songs. Oh, we're so glad you're here, Madison.
1: Hey, how are you?
0: Good. Thank you so much for spending some time with us.
1: Oh, yes.
2: This is going to be fun. Can't wait. And let's go ahead and get started with our countdown today. Your 10 favorite songs of the week, decided by your votes in the music crew. And we'll start with song number 10. Here's Pat Barrett and I've Got a Fire.

0: our number 9 song this week. That's Josiah Queen with Demons with Kevin and Amy. And our guest host this week, Madison from the band Kane for I Love That Song.
1: Oh, Madison, so cool hanging out with you today. Looking forward to the Kane show here in Oklahoma City. We'll have more details about that coming up. But you are a band of siblings, 2 sisters, a brother. And I got to tell you, I love my brother. Mm-hmm. I do.
0: Yeah.
1: But I
0: love
1: can't
0: mine too.
1: It's hard to imagine being with them all the time. How do you do that with your siblings? Like when you guys are out on tour, it's 24/7.
2: It's 24/7, and a new layer to it that I wasn't expecting is that the 3 of us had kids at the same time.
0: Oh,
2: so
0: boy.
2: Now between the 3 of us, we have 7 kids on the tour bus under the age of 4.
0: Oh, wow.
2: Just had to learn where, you know, it starts out, you know, there's the 3 of us. And I feel like mom and dad were training us for this because, you know, we didn't have a very big house growing up. We all 3 shared 1 bedroom until like middle school. So it was me and Taylor on the double bottom bunk and Logan on the top bunk. And then we were homeschooled, so we were all each other's best friend. Like, I feel like they were, you know, bunk beds then, bunk beds in the tour bus now. Like,
0: yeah, not much change.
2: But something that I'm sure that this is so cool for mom and dad to watch, especially now that I'm a mom and I'm getting to see my boys become real brothers, not just 2, you know, 2 kids.
1: Yeah.
2: But we picked to go to the same college and live in an apartment together.
0: Oh.
2: Then we started a band and moved to Nashville and shared an apartment. So we've been, you know, they chose for us, and then we've been choosing each other for a while. That does not mean that we have not been in some of the gnarliest fights and then still having to be like, 3, 2, 1, showtime.
0: Yeah.
3: Here we go. It's song number 8. This

0: That's We the Kingdom and Rescue Me, song number 8 this weekend on I Love That Song with Kevin and Amy and our special guest from the band Kane. It's Madison hanging out with us today.
1: Mm-hmm. So incredibly exciting. And our new song this week is from Kane. And of course, they're going to be here in October the 24th in Bethany on Council Road Baptist Church, coming with Leland. So that's very exciting. This is a brand new one from them. It's with the band Kane with Living Water.

0: That was our number 7 song this week, Ain't No Way with Jamie McDonald, with Kevin and Amy, and our special guest this week, Madison from the band Kane.
1: The thing we love about the countdown is it's not just 10 songs that we picked somehow. It's your 10 favorite songs of the week. And how do we know? By your votes on the Music Crew. And if you haven't done this already, so much fun. Go to thehousefm.com, click there where it says Music Crew. Let us know your favorites, and then next time around, we'll count them down. Here is Zach Williams, along with Ben Fuller. It's song number 6 on the countdown this weekend. It's called Wait For Me.

0: That's Hallelujah from Elevation Worship. It's song number 5 this weekend, according to your votes at the Music Crew at thehousesfm.com. Hey, so glad to have you along. It's Kevin and Amy along with our special guest, Madison from the band Kane.
1: So you mentioned when we first got on the phone with you that you were having a hard time with your son going to school. What's going on with that this morning?
2: Oh, it breaks my heart. My oldest, Callaway, he really likes to know everything that's going on. And so since he's starting summer, he goes to a different room with a different teacher. And he was so excited going in. And then as soon as he saw that things were a little bit different, he was just like,
1: wait a minute, that's not my teacher.
2: Like, he looked at me and was like, I don't want to go. And I'm like, well, I've kind of planned on you going. But the cool thing is that Logan's daughter, River, who is his age, is in the same class. And so I went and grabbed River and was like, hey, will you help Cal? Will y'all stay together today?
1: Oh,
0: that is really cool.
1: Yes.
2: That is such a blessing.
1: Oh, I love it. Well, it is time for our worship song this week. It's Bethany Worley with That's How I Know.

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It's a weekly countdown of your 10 favorite songs of the week, all decided by your votes at The Music Crew, and you can find that. 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Here's CeCe Winans, song number 4 this weekend, and worthy of it all.

0: Our number three song this week with Washed and Elevation Rhythm with Kevin and Amy, and our special guest this week, it's Madison from the band Kane.
1: Madison, we are so stoked about your upcoming concert. Kane will be in Bethany coming up October 24th at Council Road Baptist Church.
2: I'm so excited. I gotta say, I'm a little nervous about this one. Can I talk about it?
0: Yes.
1: Go ahead. Let's go ahead.
2: Okay. So we are trying something completely new. So for the past couple of years, when we would have a headline tour, we would call it Kane Live and in Color. We wear different colors, and I don't know. I just thought it was a cool play on words. Everyone wear the same color as us, and we're doing that this time, but this time we're calling it Kane Live and in Worship. And each weekend of the tour, we have a different worship leader coming to help us. And we're still having everybody wear the same color and all of that.
0: That's so fun.
2: Something that, I mean, this was Logan's idea. He challenged us. He sort of felt like, okay, sometimes in our shows, I feel like we hit start and I just run through the whole thing and I don't feel like I leave any room for God to do anything. Like I leave. And so he challenged us. He was like, girls, can we just take 5 minutes of the show where we just hit stop and we just sort of like sing some worship songs and just sort of flow with it and just see what God wants to do. And then we can open up for prayer. And that sounds simple enough until we're doing it. And I'm like looking at them like, what do we do? Like, I've just felt so vulnerable. Like, like I don't want people to be bored, or what if this is awkward, or what if people just want to hear I'm so blessed and they want to get on with it? But that has kind of grown into 15 minutes, 20 minutes. Me and Taylor Logan have been going down to the front and praying with people. Oh. And it's been even cool with our catering staff. They started praying and being like, hey, we feel like we have a word for this city. So we started asking our team, hey, like, pray today in your quiet time. Is there anything that you feel like we should share with the people tonight? And so it's been a cool way to just open ourselves up a little bit. It, you know, maybe it's a little bit more clunky, but we want them to know that tonight will be a night of worship.
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0: That's our number two song this week. Peter Burton and Where Will I Be with Kevin and Amy for I Love That Song.
1: Time for our rewind hit this weekend. It's from Kane, and so stoked to have Madison from the band Kane here with us today. This was your first single back in 2020, and it's called Rise Up. In the

0: That's our rewind hit of the week from Kane. It's called Rise Up, Lazarus. It was their very first single back in 2020. And our rewind hit is always brought to you by The House Rewind. It's streaming right now at the House FM mobile app.
1: Okay, we've been curious since the countdown started. What is our number one song? It's Matthew West again.

0: The House FM, it's our number one song this week. Matthew West with Good with Kevin and Amy. And thank you so much for our special guest this week, Madison from the band Kane.
1: Mm-hmm. It's been so much fun. Now, remember the thing that makes the countdown tick? It's your votes at the Music Crew. 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

0: Hey there, my name is Brant. Producer Sherry's here. We're so glad you're listening. I wanted to talk about Jesus and the Bible and some confusion that sometimes happens when it comes to him and how he views the Bible. We'll talk about that. We have lots of great music for you as well. We're so glad you're here. Hope it's very encouraging.
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2: My dad was a quiet man and not very open about his feelings and emotions. We were never really very close. I was fairly sure that he loved me, but I questioned if he really liked me. At his funeral, I was shocked when his coworkers said he was so proud of me and loved to tell them about me. How different might our relationship have been if he was able to tell me that himself? Do you ever wonder if God is like that? You think he loves you because he has to, but he must be tired of all your mistakes. That is one of those lies that Satan wants us to believe. God's love for you never changes based on your mistakes. You don't have to wonder if he loves you. He took all your sin and endured a brutal death to pay that price for you. 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
1: I do this quite a bit, actually. Some people are like, you know, I'll follow Jesus. I don't really respect the rest of the Bible, all that stuff. But, you know, Jesus himself, sure. That approach used to be called like the red letter approach, because they used to print Bibles, and they still do, where what Jesus says is in red letters, and then other letters are in black.
2: Okay.
1: Remember those?
2: I do. Okay. I do. Yeah.
1: The problem with just saying, I'll just go by the red letters,
2: is that he was quoting all the black letters all the time.
1: Almost every letter. It's true.
2: He was,
1: almost every red letter was a callback to a black letter.
2: Yeah, yeah.
1: Which is to say that Jesus holds scripture in extremely high regard. That means, as his follower, I have to hold scripture in extremely high regard. Oh, no.

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1: Check it out. We have breaking animal news because animals are out there doing stuff and it's not reported.
2: That's true.
1: It's like a big moratorium on reporting.
2: It's not that. It's that humans have so much going on. You can't always get to what animals are doing.
1: Okay, fine. Yeah, fine. Yeah. All right. Did you know, though, that wolves are out there and they are howling in harmony?
2: No.
1: That's what they do.
2: Okay.
1: They howl in harmony.
2: Okay.
1: Howling consists of fundamental frequency that may lie between 150 and 780 hertz, but consists of up to 12 harmonically related overtones.
2: Mm-hmm.
1: And they do it so that even if there's like three of them,
2: mm-hmm.
1: it sounds like there's more than three.
2: Okay.
1: They don't want to hit melodically on like the same note.
2: All right.
1: So they want to send a signal to...
2: To whom?
1: I don't know, another threatening group of wolves or whatever, like...
2: Another threat.
1: Yeah. Like, this is our territory and there's a lot of this. But so they harmonize.
2: This is like West Side Story.
1: Kind of. It's like, yeah. I was thinking more like a barbershop type situation. But yeah, West Side Story.
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0: faith, family, and fun on the House FM. We are Brant and Sherry.
1: If you don't forgive other people, God won't forgive you. That's a fact.
2: Pretty clear.
1: Yeah. And it's funny because Jesus says this, but we gloss over it because a lot of times our theology, some people who are more theologically astute than me, I'm no big theologian, but they're like, no, that's really how it works. No, no. Jesus said that.
2: Mm-hmm.
1: Point blank. If you forgive those who sin against you, now think about all the people in your life that bother you or sinned against you, done stuff to you, your heavenly Father will forgive you. But if you refuse to forgive others, your Father will not forgive your sins. It's Jesus in the Sermon on the Mount. He really said that forgiveness is not an option for Jesus' follower. It's not an option.

0: the party cool.
1: Hi, it's Kevin and Amy here. You know, every hour we trade noise for meaning, truth that sticks with you.
2: We believe that your mindset is so important. And so we invite you to start every hour during the morning show with something to build on. Just a little bit of encouragement that you can take with you through your day.
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It's Faith, Family, and Fun on the House FM. Hey, we'd love to see you at an upcoming House event. 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
1: Question, have you ever played Monopoly?
2: Mm-hmm.
1: Says here 95% say they have.
2: Mm-hmm.
1: 5% of adults say they never played.
2: Wow. Okay.
1: I think a more interesting question would be, have you ever played it to the end?
2: Oh, I don't even know what the end looks like.
1: That's...
2: Yeah.
1: Well, okay. So I'd like to know how many people have played it to the end,
2: mm-hmm.
1: not gotten in a big fight.
2: I still love your family.
1: Everyone calmly finishes the game, carefully puts the pieces back in the box, and talks about how enjoyable that
2: yes,
1: experience was.
2: That's not an experience I've had with my family.
1: I think it's a pretty low percentage.

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1: It's a choice that you make. 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
1: They'll try to tell you, you have to be one or the other. They'll tell you when it comes to money, like you need to be somebody who just gets out there and becomes as productive as possible and gets everything you possibly can and be as acquisitive as possible and go after the dream. Mm. Then there'll be the other people who resent people who do have more than they do. Mm-hmm. And they're envious and they cut them. Like, so they'll tell you, you're going to be one or the other. Like, no. There's another way. There's probably lots of ways, but one way is called contentment. Mm-hmm. And it's where you don't have to live your life. How productive can I possibly be? The most productive, like the most optimized, like, no, I can be content. Oh, and that means I don't have to feel impoverished by the fact that somebody has more than I do. Contentment. A lot of people don't like it when you're content, but it is the best way to live.

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0: Hey, I'm Brant, along with producer Sherry, and we are so glad that you are here, too, on The House FM.
1: You know, honey, a lot of guys look to me as kind of an example of...
2: Of what?
1: I don't want to say cool or suave or anything, but just somebody kind of cool and suave that they look
2: do?
1: To. Yeah.
2: Interesting.
1: Yeah.
2: I've never heard any of them.
1: And I want you to know... One of the guys that are one of my acolytes that listen.
2: Oh, you have acolytes. I didn't know that we had graduated to that.
1: Yep. Don't believe every news item you see about what women are attracted to.
2: Okay.
1: For example, today in the news, it says a new study found that if women see a photo of a man holding a cat, you're less attractive. They take the same photo, same guys, but then they give him a cat. And okay. They're like, eh.
2: Really?
1: Yeah.
2: I wonder why.
1: Yeah, I don't believe it.
2: Why?
1: Well, it depends on the cat.
2: Rant.
1: No, seriously.
2: Okay.
1: In the context, they're not giving the same. What if it's he's in a village here among children, goodness. And look at the bobcat he's got by the scruff of the neck that he caught with his bare hands to defend the village. No woman is going to look at that and be like,
2: Brant.
1: I don't like bobcat guy. They do like bobcat guy.
2: This is what you're giving to your acolytes.
1: They do
2: the
1: like
2: bobcat guy.
1: Acolytes, okay. Please know that they do like bobcat guy. They do like that.

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3: 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This is Toby Mac, and you're listening to my song, Lordy.

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We're told to remember so many times in scripture. Get the big picture again. Put the big picture back together. We like to take things apart, little parts of life, this part, that part, that part. No, no, no, what's the big picture? You're known by God. He is faithful. He's always been faithful, and he'll continue to be faithful. He's good. You can trust him. Remember, put together the big picture again. You have to think big picture. Put the members back together. Remember all the ways your Lord, your God, has led you. First Chronicles, it says, remember the wondrous works he has done.

0: Some days, your emotions are all over the place. So we're here to help bring a little calm, a little perspective.
1: Your brain has to work harder to argue with someone than to agree with them.
0: A little fun.
2: I don't know why you'd say that.
1: Your brain is working harder right now to think of something to contradict what I'm saying.
2: I don't know why you would even say that.
1: See, and I think this is what's happening in our culture right now. We're so exhausted.
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Hey, this is Brant, along with producer Sherry, right here on the House FM. You may have heard June 30th is going to be a big day for the House. 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
1: Just talking about what women find attractive. And I gotta tell you, as somebody who's been happily married for decades,
2: mm-hmm.
1: like, I know this. I've studied my wife.
2: Mm-hmm.
1: I've made her a point of all my attention and interest, and also observe, because I was clueless on this before I got married.
2: Yeah.
1: Honestly. But now I've figured it out. There are certain things that women are like, that's attractive.
2: Okay.
1: For example, his name is Muhammad McBell.
2: Mm-hmm.
1: He just set a Guinness World Record. He stacked three eggs. That is the world record.
2: He's
1: on top of each other, balanced them.
2: Okay.
1: Imagine, it's hard to get one to balance.
2: No, I get it. Are you saying that that is something a woman would find attractive?
1: Oh, absolutely.
2: Brant.
1: Absolutely. No, you would. You would.
2: No, you can't tell me what
1: You have. You would. No, it is. I do know, because it shows a commitment.
2: Okay.
1: To care, mm-hmm. Balance,
2: yeah.
1: like just all of that. Like, he's very, it's passion. You have to be passionate. You can't do something like that without bringing
2: true.
1: Some ambition into this.
2: And I would say, knowing your wife as I do, that she would be far more impressed if you cooked those eggs.
1: She would be. She would be very impressed. So that would be the next level. But balance.
2: Oh, there's levels.
1: Balance and cook. Now you're irresistible at that point.

0: 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That's love at full volume.
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0: Hey, my name is Brant. Producer Sherry is here too. We're not asking for anything here. We're just saying thank you. Everybody who supports this station, you don't realize the difference you're making. That's a given. Like, it's hard to get your head around it, but we know for a fact this is making a lot of difference in a lot of people's lives. They just need to be reminded of God's goodness, a lot of people. And for some people, it's the first time they've heard it. But for others, it's just a consistent reminder, which is everything. So thank you for making that possible.
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2: She probably had the same thought as you. I'll never win. But she did. Paula George just won $1 million by suggesting the next Lay's potato chip flavor. She got inspiration from her late father's bacon grilled cheese recipe, which you can enjoy soon on the grocery store. And when you pick up that new bag of Lay's potato chips, just think about Paula was willing to take a chance. Even though it was a small chance, over 700,000 people entered, but she did it. It paid off. And what would happen if you took a chance today?
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1: Okay, prepare for something shocking to happen on the radio show. And the point with this, the reason I'm a shock jock is that it causes people to buzz. Where'd you hear that? Oh, did you hear what Brant said?
2: Yeah,
1: oh,
2: yeah.
1: Wow.
2: Right.
1: Brant Hanson show, yeah.
2: Okay.
1: But it's rated G, so all audiences.
2: Got it. I can be equally shocked.
1: It's just shockingly interesting.
2: Got it.
1: I'm not profane or anything.
2: What is this?
1: Okay. If you, it's true. I read this. Like, that's true. It's kind of shocking.
2: Mm-hmm.
1: If you trip and fall and survive, you've basically survived colliding with a planet. And that's pretty cool. And kind of shocking if you think about it. And it's something you could share with friends. Like, I collided with a planet and I survive.
2: Just because you tripped and fell in a parking lot?
1: Right. Right. It's all how you look at it. That's all. It's so, anyway. Please buzz about
2: that's
1: that.
2: That's what you want people to buzz about?
1: It's pretty solid. Yep.

0: is love.
1: It's faith, family, and fun on the House FM. We are Brant and Sherry.
2: Got a note from Susanna, who listens to the show. She said, Brant, I tried the joke out on my husband, the one about the
3: Which
2: ducks.
3: One?
2: Well, she said know. The one where the duck says quack and the other duck says, hey, I was going to say that.
3: Oh.
2: My husband was not amused.
3: Yeah. Neither was I.
2: So then I tried it with a cow.
3: Oh, yeah.
2: She said about the moo thing.
3: Yeah.
2: Turns out that wasn't funny either. So then I tried a chicken.
3: Okay.
2: And then I tried it with a cat. Like,
3: oh,
2: meow.
3: Well, she's committed.
2: Apparently, it's just not a funny joke no matter what animal you use.
3: Yeah.
2: So, Susanna.
3: That's
2: Susanna,
3: what I suspected.
2: Well, ignore Sherry and ignore your husband.
3: For a moment. Okay.
2: Don't give up on the joke.
3: How many animals is she supposed to
2: It's
3: try?
2: About delivery. I was just telling her, it's about delivery. You guys are going to keep trying the delivery. Eventually, it's funny. I promise you. It's a matter of honing
3: it. Don't promise that.
2: Honing, training, working,
3: okay,
2: getting more
3: it's
2: skills.
3: It's the delivery that's the problem.
2: Eventually,
3: not the
2: he
3: joke
2: will relent and realize it's hilarious.

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0: 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It's Faith, Family, and Fun on the House FM.
1: Okay, here we go. It's another spoiler alert for life.
2: I like this.
1: You're going to look back, and I know this from people who've written about this, older people. You're going to look back, and you might just wonder why you spent so much time managing your image with everybody. Why you were so concerned. Why? This is what I understand from older people. I've even seen it in my own life, even at this point.
2: Yeah.
1: So I want to pass that along to you. Like, if you're the one that can be generous because you're not constantly concerned about how you look, how you're coming across, I'm not saying that you don't care at all. But let's be honest, most of in our culture, a lot of it's about managing how we look, how we come across, what do people think of us? Like, people who think of that less and less can connect more, and you can be more of a blessing to the people around you. You listen better. You'll be one of the few people that listen. Like, why not try that?

0: It's laughs the whole family can enjoy on the House FM Comedy Break. Here's Tim Hawkins.
1: Doctor said I got to stop drinking milk. I got an allergic reaction to it. Can't drink milk anymore, Mr. Hawkins. Well, what am I going to drink? Well, you can try rice milk. Yeah. Thanks, Doc. Where do I pay? You guys ever had rice milk? It's like drinking baby spit up. It's just awful. You know what I'm talking about. And that means I got to go to the health food store. You ever go to the health food store? Why do the people that work at the health food store look so unhealthy? You know what I'm saying? It's like, right this way. Terrible. Rice milk's so much more expensive than regular milk. I don't know why. I guess because the rice is harder to milk. I don't know. Gotta have real small fingers.
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1: Hey, my name is Brant. So glad you're here. Producer Sherry is here too.
2: So you said being less concerned about your image or managing your image allows you to be more generous.
1: Yeah.
2: Talk about that, because I've never heard that before.
1: Well, like with your attention.
2: Ah, generous with your attention. Okay.
1: I know this. Look, I can be insecure too. I've had to grow up and I'm still growing. But what I know from older, wiser people and in my own life, like, if I'm not always concerned about me, I can actually listen.
2: Because you're paying less attention to yourself.
1: Yeah, I can listen to you. I can be generous with my attention. And I can squarely be thinking about what somebody else is doing, like, and genuinely ask what's going on rather than my next thing.
2: Not crafting what I'm going to say, not trying to be my own PR person and all that.
1: Right. That's a lot of energy. So that's what I mean. Like, it allows you to be generous.

0: this is really interesting to me. I've written this book, and it's about anger and humility, and it's called Unoffendable. You don't have to buy it if you don't want. But
1: that's a glowing endorsement.
0: I set this up because I do hear, especially from guys, they are reluctant to give up this right to be angry all the time. It's almost like it's not manly. What are you saying? You just become some kind of namby-pamby, you know, you don't react to things. You've got it exactly wrong. And I want to talk about this coming up.
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0: and Brant, along with producer Sherry, and we are so glad that you are here too on the House FM.
1: You know, we need to forgive, right? I mean, that's just basic 101 Jesus life. We have to forgive. What's wild though is we think, okay, somebody slaps me in the face. All right, I need to forgive that person. Sherry just can't take it anymore. The puppets, the bad jokes, leans over, slaps me.
2: All right, yeah, just lose it.
1: That's a pretty obvious, I need to forgive. But you know who else we need to forgive? Are the people that we're deeply angry at because they're not who we wanted them to be. It's not like they did something horrible to us, but we're upset that they're not meeting all of our needs.
2: Or expectations.
1: Yeah. Mm-hmm. Like we kind of want them to be God to us and meet all of our needs, but they're not doing it.
2: Mm-hmm.
1: Or we wanted them to be, and they didn't do it.
2: Mm-hmm.
1: And we're angry. And that's something we got to forgive.

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1: Jesus, come quickly, I need you for my survival.
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0: It's Faith, Family, and Fun on the House FM. I am Brant, along with producer Sherry.
1: On this list, little things that we secretly judge people for.
2: Oh, my goodness.
1: I would like to recast this.
2: Okay.
1: We were just talking about forgiveness.
2: Mm-hmm.
1: Like, here's forgiveness opportunities that are really low risk.
2: A list of low risk forgiveness opportunities.
1: Low leverage.
2: Okay.
1: Like, if you're judging people for this stuff, they're bothering you. Okay. Mm-hmm. Chance to forgive somebody who really didn't hurt you too much.
2: Right.
1: How about this? When someone forgets your name.
2: Okay.
1: Or keeps using their own name.
2: Mm-hmm.
1: Forgive them.
2: Yeah.
1: People who use their speakerphone in public. I know. I know. I know.
2: You should have left that later for the list. I can't.
1: People who overshare on social media, put every tiny problem on blast.
2: Ooh.
1: Forgive them. Someone else's kids, they allow them to misbehave.
2: Mm-hmm.
1: You can see it happen.
2: Yeah.
1: Forgive them.
2: I was so on board with this in the beginning, and now it's just like,
1: But these are still pretty low leverage,
2: Sherry.
1: Yeah, they
2: are. Yeah.
1: People they who leave indeed. Their shopping carts in the middle of the parking lot, we can forgive them. And then, goodness, how about people, when you put your turn signal on and then somebody in the next lane speeds up to block you.
2: Oh, merging. Goodness.
1: I know.
2: I need Jesus, Brant.
1: We do.

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3: Hey, this is Peter Burton. We can say so long to our past, to our guilt, and our shame, no matter what season you're walking through.
1: The

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1: Such a great answer. I asked this young guy, like in eighth grade, talking about like scaling back your media, taking it in.
2: Yeah.
1: And he literally said, well, if I'm not looking at this stuff, how will I know what I need?
2: Huh.
1: Because he's talking about commercials and stuff.
2: Yeah.
1: And ads. Like, how would you know what you need?
2: Yeah.
1: They tell me what I need. They do.
2: Yes.
1: They totally do. I just saw this headline just today, minutes ago. It says, 8 or 9 Buc-ee's decor finds that you need in your kitchen.
2: There it is.
1: You actually need.

0: think if you listen very carefully today to the voice of God, you might hear him say something like this. Like, stop worrying. I'll take care of you today. I'll work on the problems that have caused you so much anxiety and stress. I'll make a path for you. I will open doors for you. Mm-hmm. I just need you to stay focused on me and trust me.
1: And I bet right now, if we say that thing you can't stop worrying about, it immediately comes to the top of your mind. Verbally give it over to God right now. Like, mm-hmm. say out loud right now, God, this is hard for me. We're going to say this together. I feel like I have more control if I keep worrying about, and then insert what it is that you're worrying about. But I fully give this worry over to you. I trust you with this. You are good. You are good at being God. And please and thank you.
0: Yeah.
1: Amen. Yeah.

0: turning gray days into something better.
1: You get me through the day with God's love.
2: Don't ever lose hope.
0: Hope is here. 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
1: Okay, get ready to be shocked. I mean, this is incredible. And it's a factoid that is about great-grandparents.
2: Okay.
1: Did you ever meet your great-grandparents?
2: No.
1: Okay. I did on one side.
2: Great.
1: 31% say they have.
2: Mm-hmm.
1: I did on one side. The other side, maybe you've forgotten this.
2: Okay.
1: This is incredible.
2: Mm-hmm.
1: My great-grandpa was in the Civil War. So I didn't meet him. He's in the Civil War.
2: Okay.
1: The Civil War. My great-grandpa, not great-great-great.
2: Okay.
1: I may be the youngest great-grandchild of a Civil War veteran that there is.
2: Oh, I don't know about that.
1: I think I am.
2: No. Okay.
1: I think I am.
2: Well.
1: Anyway, that's the shocking fact.
2: A shocking fact about just you personally?
1: Yeah. That's pretty cool. It's so cool. Who else gets to say that? That's amazing.

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1: It doesn't matter what life throws at you, you can always praise the Lord through the storms of life.
2: What the world could give, no, we can't take away. Sorrow may come, but you can't steal my joy.
0: You can praise with the joy of the Lord here. 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

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What up? 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

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And for Edmond and North Oklahoma City, it's 100.1. No matter where you are in the OKC Metro, you've got the House FM.

It's Forrest Frank on the House FM. Forrest Frank recently posted on social media a video of himself talking to Josh Hart of the New York Knicks after the New York Knicks won the NBA championship, which is really, really cool that Forrest Frank got to have that conversation with Josh Hart, who is an outspoken Christian in the NBA. So if you would like to see that video, just go to Forrest Frank's Instagram page. It's Hi Forrest. All right, like you're saying hi to Forrest. That's his Instagram if you want to check out that video. It is pretty cool. Blessing offer coming up, Seth Schleter, and this is Sarah Reeves on the House FM.

0: No matter what you've gone through in your past or present life, Kevin and Amy are here to remind you of the truth.
1: It's easier for us to show the love of Jesus to others if we're in that constant communication with God.
2: Love is not something that God does. It is who God is. And that's
0: the truth. Hear it every morning on The House FM.
2: God loves you, period.
1: Yeah.

I have a Phil Wickham t-shirt that kind of has a like that vintage look to it. It's pretty cool. Now, it's bigger than the t-shirts I normally wear, but I know that's kind of the style right now, is like big and baggy, and I oftentimes pair it with a pair of baggy camo pants. I think it's a cool outfit. I like it. But I had it on the other day, and I was at the coffee shop, and as I was walking out of the coffee shop, I caught a glimpse of myself, like a reflection in like another store window as I was walking out. And I realized that with the baggy t-shirt and the baggy pants and the fact that I'm only 5'8", wearing all those baggy clothes gave the illusion that I should in fact be working for

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Sean Rodriguez on the House FM. I'm Brent McCoy with Mercy Me. Up next, Oh Death, a song that reminds us that the sting of death is gone. The victory of the grave is no longer. All right, Jesus won the victory over death and the grave. And so for those who believe, followers of Jesus, death is simply the next step in our process. Paul says, when we are absent from the body, we are present with the Lord. So we continue to toil on here on the earth, but when we do finally take our final breath, we will be ushered into eternity that we get to spend with Jesus.

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Taryn Wells is on the way. Zach Williams, too. Right now, it's Ben Fuller. I'm Britton McCoy, and this is The House FM.

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Zach Williams on the House FM. I'm Brent McCoy. 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
2: I've never seen a morning the sun forgot to rise. In every single detail, you're faithful every time.

leader won't start now. Phil Wickham up next, House of the Lord. You're listening to the House FM. Japanese scientists are working on a possible drug that would allow humans to grow more teeth. Yeah. It's something they're working on right now. If you're missing a tooth, imagine being able to grow another one without having to use implants or dentures. They're saying that that is the main motivation behind these experiments. My problem is, how do we know that that's the only tooth that's going to grow? Just that one that you're missing. Are you going to inject the drug like right into that tooth hole? I think I would rather deal with one missing tooth and get an implant or a denture instead of my mouth growing 75 extra teeth.

Consumed by Fire on the House FM. I'm Brent McCoy with Stars Go Dim, We the Kingdom, and Brandon Lake. Hey, the sounds of summer are coming up with your friends from the House FM. It starts Tuesday, July 7th. Listen each morning with Kevin and Amy to hear the secret sound. Your guest. How about guess? Your guess could get you into all concerts the House FM are doing in the fall. One grand prize winner will win a golden ticket, two tickets to shows this fall like Holvey, Matthew West, Ben Fuller, Phil Wickham, Elevation Nights, Kane, and more. So make sure you are listening to the House FM starting on July 7th. That is 1 week from Tuesday. Go ahead and like put a reminder in your phone right now. Okay, go ahead. I'll wait. You can do it on your calendar or in your alarms. Either way, okay. Go ahead. Go. Yeah. Go to. Yeah. Just hit the one or there. Put that in. Okay. Tuesday, July 7th. Okay. Listen for your chance to win with the sounds of. Sorry.

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1: Micah Tyler on the House FM. I'm Britt McCoy. Research shows that an attitude of gratitude is good for your brain and good for your personality. When you are thankful for the things that are in your life, you behave a lot differently, and it has a positive impact on your mental state. So think about all the things in your life right now that you are thankful for. All right, we can always come up with things we want to complain about, right? That's not hard. But if we just sat and thought about the things that we're thankful for, then we would realize that we are probably a lot more blessed than we even think that we are. All right, to help us keep those thankful thoughts flowing, here's Forrest Frank with Thankful on the House FM.
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